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It's 10 o'clock. Time check. Brought to you by Santon Plus Herbal Soup. 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May natural ingredients na alaga sa balat, linis at ginhawa sa araw-araw.

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That was Ben and Ben. 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Dadalhin kita sa Asha Man, sa XFM. But right now, playing, it's

0: 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Santon Gold Herbal Tea. 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Santon Gold Herbal Tea. Natural na sarap, natural na ginhawa.
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